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1: 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He's got a brand new record label, getting ready to open his bar. And we're excited to hang out with our buddy this weekend, Chris Young. More on that. You're invited, by the way. 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
2: 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America celebrating her birthday. 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We're celebrating. 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

0: 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It's Wayne Deante, and no matter where you are in Louisville, listen, the best country always plays here. 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
1: 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You should hear her talking to her mama on the phone. 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
1: 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The party's going to be massive, and it's going to happen with or without you. But we'd definitely rather have you there, right? Thanks to our friends at Capital One. Lainey Wilson's going to hit the stage, Kenny Chesney, and a whole lot more. Keep listening. 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

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It's Wayne Diente. And no matter where you are in Louisville, listen, the best country always plays here. 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
1: And Kayla wants to know if she's a jerk for asking her parents for a graduation gift.
0: Apparently, like, they didn't give one.
1: Yeah.
0: But, like, also, that's a weird ask, right?
1: Kind of, especially if they paid for tuition.
0: Sharon, you get to chime in now. Go ahead.
2: Yeah, of course she's a jerk. Like, I don't understand. Like, where's the disconnect here? She probably got other gifts from other people.
0: For sure.
2: So she doesn't really need to add to the loot at this point, is my guess. And so good for you. Congratulations. Time to move on.
0: But also, like, to turn around and ask your parents, like, okay, yeah, sure, here's a gift.
1: Yeah.
0: The last 18 years of your life that we paid for.
1: Unless she got a full ride scholarship, like, then maybe.
0: I don't know. I don't think you ever ask your parents for a graduation gift. Birthday gift is another story. Be like, do y'all forget? Birthday, hello. Yeah. But I don't know. 1-877-367-4432.
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1: 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It's presented by Capital One. We tapped Lainey Wilson and Kenny Chesney to represent country music. 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
1: 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Just saying. 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
1: And we're on Instagram. You want to follow? We'd appreciate it. It's at Wayne Diente.
2: Oh, Morgan Wallen's got jokes now. Oh, boy.
1: Everyone's a comedian. It's fun. We'll dive into that less than 15 minutes away, called I Heart Country Roundup.

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2: All right, so it looks like Garth Brooks may be getting a massive payout here. There have been reports about discussions for the legendary artist to sell his catalog and songwriting for the mind-boggling sum of $2 billion. I know, I feel like Dr. Evil when I say that. But if the deal goes through, it would be the biggest in history. Both Queen and Michael Jackson's catalogs pulled around $1 billion each, which Garth would blow past that deal. How crazy is that? All right, next, a new film telling the story of the life and career of Shania Twain is apparently in development right now. It's going to be directed by Leah McKendrick, and it's a script she wrote with Shania actually going to be producing the film. But it hits everything from living in poverty in Canada to playing at bars at 8 years old before heading to Nashville and immediately having her first album flop to only become the best-selling music star of all time. Other than that the project is in development, no other details have been released yet. All right, and last, Darius Rucker, together with some of his friends, helped raise some major bucks for St. Jude's Children's Research Hospital this week. Monday, we saw the 17th annual Darius and Friends Benefit Concert, which Wayne D and I are so proud to host every year. It's been so much fun. But along with the corresponding celebrity golf tournament on Tuesday and then the kickoff event headlined by Walker Hayes on Sunday, it all raised a massive $1.1 million for St. Jude. And that means that it's brought the all-time fundraising total to more than $6.2 million for the Children's Hospital. The concert included performances from Darius Rucker, Jason Aldean, Lauren Elena, Carter Faith, Randy Houser, and Mark Wills. It was amazing. That's your iHeartCountry Roundup with Tay.
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Now, I know it's Friday and that's already really good news, but how about a good news story to go on top of that? Hang on for two songs and I'll share some with you.

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1: So there's a topic I want to discuss next hour with you. 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
1: 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And I'm waking up at 5 o'clock in the morning. 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It's a good day to be alive.
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2: 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I got that story coming up in your Nashville news next. 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

0: 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You've got it on After Midnight with Granger Smith.
1: Good morning. It's so good to finally get through to you. I'm just headed to work. I listen to you every morning on my way to work. You always touch my heart. Thank you for having such a good spirit, happy spirit.
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Playing hide and seek, the dryer may be a pretty good place to hide if you're a kid. But if you're running from the cops, don't do that. Earl is going to be here to share this dumb criminal story next.

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0: 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All right, taking a phone call right here. What movie have you seen in the theater maybe sometime in your life more than any other? 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

0: 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We've got someone who stays connected to Nashville just for you. Her name is Ann Hudson. Ann, what do you got coming up in Nashville news?
1: Oh, you know, Granger, I love me a new biopic, and there is a huge one in the works about one of our favorite country stars. I've got that story coming up in your Nashville news next. 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
1: Michael Clark, I'm a truck driver headed to Far, Texas. Good morning to you too.
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1: All right, I'm going to take a phone call right here. My number is 866-607-8383. Asking this question, I want you to think about it for a second. If you could take a road trip with anybody on earth, dead or alive, long, good conversation you'd be having with this person, who would it be?
2: 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I would take Earl Stibbles Jr. on a road trip. Or if it had to be someone dead, I would see Queen Elizabeth, see what she would be like on a road trip.

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Hey, it's Granger Smith hanging with you on After Midnight on 97.5 WAMZ. Now, I know it's Friday and that's already really good news, but how about a good news story to go on top of that? Hang on for two songs and I'll share some with you.

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3: Bartender looked at me like, pony up, man, we're closing down. I paid the tab and I turned around. Got on that phone on the way home. Ended up down the rabbit hole again. Funny how you have a chance.

0: students attending Drake University in Des Moines, Iowa, they pretty much know the school's mascot because he's always around campus. It's a 9-year-old English bulldog named Griff the Second. Man, to be 9 and an English bulldog, that's good. Stanley's 8.
1: He's an English bulldog?
0: He is.
2: Because they don't live that long.
0: They don't. And so he took over as Griff the Second in 2020. He's a certified therapy dog for stressed out students. And bulldogs, man, you're stressed. Let a bulldog come hang with you. They are the least stressed thing in the history of the world. There is nothing that stresses out a bulldog. Mm-hmm. Stanley probably sleeps 10 hours a day. But sometimes he sleeps with one eye open just to like check it out while he's sleeping.
1: That's cool.
0: But Griff was finally able to retire, did the full graduation in cap and gown.
1: That's awesome.
0: Another thing about bulldogs, you can put stuff on them. They don't care because you know why? They ain't stressed. You can put hats on them. You can put anything on them. They're just like, eh, I don't care. Crowd went crazy. And so now Griff is just going to be a normal, chilling bulldog that he spent all those years helping out kids.
2: I
0: love seeing a bulldog last to 9. That gives me hope. If Stanley can last to 9.5, that's a big win.
1: Where's he at?
2: How old is he now?
0: Eight.
3: Are you guys, did you guys listen to anything?
2: We've said a lot since then. Yeah.
1: I was picturing Stanley.
2: No, yeah, well, I was thinking about how cool it is they have a live action mascot. Like
0: most schools do.
2: What?
1: Yeah.
0: Arkansas, we have Tusk. That's a real life Razorback.
2: Oh, it's a college?
1: A big hog.
0: Drake University.
2: Oh, University. Okay.
0: Hey, what show are you on right now?
3: Oh, my gosh.
0: You doing a show?
2: Sorry, I was picturing, I was picturing a high school. And like at my high school, our mascot was imaginary. It was made up. It was a spirit. Austin-Heimer Maroons.
1: Maroon?
2: It was a big maroon fuzzy ball.
0: That's a good question. No one's ever asked that. 8.
3: Oh, okay.
2: Okay.
0: Yeah.
2: And so
1: he's got one more year. He's good.
0: Yeah. Don't even say that crap.
3: Wow.
0: You have one more year.
1: No,
0: you're lucky.
1: No, I have, what's my clock?
0: 1 now.
2: You think, though, the older he gets, you're going to have more surgeries or will you stop doing the
0: what
2: surgeries?
0: What kind of question is that?
2: No.
0: What's wrong with you today?
2: I'm saying.
0: Am I going to give up on like keeping my dog alive because he's getting older?
2: Yeah.
0: What's wrong with you today?
2: That's a valid question. Everyone has to consider that.
0: Why would I care to talk about it and tell me something good when we're talking about a bulldog mascot?
1: That's right. Tell me something good. I forgot.
0: And he's like, so, when will you let him die?
2: No.
0: What's wrong with
2: you? Not like that. He's just been very high maintenance with surgery.
0: So have you.
2: Okay. Okay, my bad.
0: That's kind of a weird question, right?
3: That was very awkward.
2: Is it? No, I think that's
0: valid. How much
2: valid.
0: Longer are you going to pay for your dog's surgeries until you let him die?
2: Some people, when the dog becomes a certain age, they have to make tough decisions.
0: And why would we talk about that right now?
2: Because it's sort of related.
1: And Bobby has a lot of money, so we're good.
3: Yeah. We don't have to.
2: Oh, yeah, I'm sure you'll just do whatever.
1: Yeah.
2: Oh, that makes sense.
0: Did somebody spike Amy's drink this morning?
2: I didn't do anything.
0: All right, there you go. That's what it's all about.
4: 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But a personalized song? 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
1: Fun Fact Friday. Yay!
2: A lot more twins are being born. The twin rate has increased by a third since the 80s, which is a lot. Right now, one out of every 42 babies is a twin.
3: Wow. That's crazy.
2: There are 1.6 million twins born each year throughout the world. But yeah, one out of 42 is a twin.
4: I wonder why that's happening.
2: Great question.
4: Think it's our food? Something we're eating?
2: Possibly. Could be preservatives, cell phone rays.
4: Oh, man. Internet.
2: Yeah.

0: f-ing good.
1: Yeah. This college came up with the coolest way to honor a campus celebrity who spent years helping students. It's a really great story. I got it next here in our segment called Tell Me Something Good. Bobby Bones Show, yeah. While the world watches the FIFA World Cup, Hyundai has eyes on the next generation of talent. 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

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That was the iHeart Country World Premiere, Taylor Swift, I Knew It, I Knew You.

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97.5 WAMZ. It's Jess Jennings in for Corey. Now, you think you're ready for this moment as a parent. What happens next? Yeah, no, like, nobody warned me. I want to know how it went for you. Hang on. We'll get into it in Tucson.

0: 97.5 WAMZ, Kentuckiana's number one for new country. I'm Jess Jennings. So, you know, when you see all the funny wisdom teeth videos on the internet, the loopy jokes, the giggles, that was not my oldest experience just yesterday. I call her Goose. That's her nickname. Now, she was brave going in. First time ever being sedated, but coming out, there were real tears. And it shook me. I had never seen my baby like that before. And the hardest part was I couldn't fix it. I mean, I couldn't take it away. All I wanted to do was hold and comfort and protect my Goose like she was a little kid. That nobody tells you that it might feel like that. I mean, she's home. She's resting, you know, taking on one tropical smoothie spoonful at a time. But man, my mama heart is still catching up with this. Please tell me that I'm not the only one who thought this would be a funny experience, and it turned out not to be. If you got a story, tap the red talk back microphone button on the iHeartRadio app while you're listening to 97.5 WAMZ.
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6: 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The Wildcats will visit Virginia in next season's ACC-SEC Challenge. That game, December 2nd. Baseball, the Reds back at it tonight, opening a three-game weekend series at the Cardinals. In minor league ball, the Louisville Bats were shut out on one hit, losing 2-0 to Memphis. And game two of the Stanley Cup Finals, the Hurricanes rallied to beat the Golden Knights 4-3 in overtime. Series tied at 1. I'm Matt McCoy.
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0: 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We're celebrating America's birthday with the 250K USA giveaway. 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

Kentuckiana's number one for country. 97.5 WAMZ. So you swipe your card, pump your gas, and then drive away. Totally normal, right? Not anymore. There's this new trick out there you need to know about. I'll tell you more in

0: 97.5 WAMZ. So you know when you pull up to the gas station, you're already annoyed because the price is so ridiculous. But you swipe your card, fuel up, hang the nozzle up, and then you're out. Easy. Done. Except, what if it's not actually done? Cops are warning us about this scam where somebody messes with the pump. Like, they're sticking this tiny screw where the nozzle is supposed to sit so it doesn't fully shut off, which lets the people that come in after you use your card to fill up gas. 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

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Now, this looks like a cute teddy bear. Sounds like a best friend, but it ain't no Teddy Ruxpin. We got to talk about this in two songs.

0: John Morgan's latest on Kentuckiana's number one for new country, 97.5 WAMZ. I'm Jess Jennings in for Corey while he's on vacation. So imagine your kid gets his adorable teddy bear, right? It talks, it tells stories, not like the old school Teddy Ruxpin dolls, though. It plays games and even says, hello, my buddy, and holds full-on conversations. Now, at first you may think, oh, that's kind of amazing. Then you start thinking about it, because this thing doesn't stop talking. It's like an AI teddy bear, keeps the conversation going on forever, like that one friend who never takes a hint. And for younger kids, that can feel real, like actual friendship level real. And I don't know about you, but I'm out here wondering, are we raising kids? Are we co-parenting with a stuffed animal that has Wi-Fi? Now, it is always listening too, and sometimes says things that aren't exactly kid appropriate. And you kind of side-eye the thing, like it's got secrets. So yeah, super cute idea. But for me in my house, that bear could stay on the shelf at the store. But maybe you feel differently. Hit the talkback microphone button on the iHeartRadio app and let me know.
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Darius Rucker on 97.5 WAMZ, Kentuckiana's number one for country. And he's going to be at the Reuben Music Center here in the next few weeks with Lauren Elena. 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

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I don't know if you're traveling this summer, but there is one thing flight attendants really want us to stop doing. And I know I'm guilty of it. You might be too. What is it? Hang out for two songs and I will tell you.

0: Kentuckiana's number one for country, 97.5 WAMZ. It's Jess Jennings in for Corey while he's on vacation. So, you know, when you're on a plane and you need something without even thinking, like, you just reach over and tap the flight attendant. It seems harmless, but yeah, no. Attendants are saying this is one of their biggest frustrations, being poked and tapped and even grabbed to get their attention. I mean, think about it. We wouldn't do that at a restaurant. You're not out here poking your server like, hey, more ranch, please. But something about being on a plane makes us forget all basic social rules, like maybe the tight seats or the stress or the snacks. I mean, who knows? But they're like, hey, just hit the call button, wave, use your words, because what feels like a quick tap to you can cross a line. And now every time that we fly, I mean, we're all going to be sitting there, hands to ourselves, trying to act like we've had manners our whole lives, right? Make our mamas proud.
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Have you ever seen Jason Aldean play live? 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
1: 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We talked to Corey Kent, Olympic gold medalist Sean Johnson, Amy Grant, and we found out who the strongest

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Kentuckianas, number one for country, 97.5 WAMZ. I'm Jess, and I gotta know if this is a hot take or are we all thinking it? Hang on, I need your opinion on this. Two songs. Here's Chris Young.

0: Morgan Wallen on 97.5 WAMZ. I'm Jess Jennings. Corey's on vacation. So be honest with me. Is it weird to say, hey, we'd rather skip the big wedding and spend that money on like 3 straight weeks of the best honeymoon ever? Because more and more couples are saying, you know what? Being together is the point. Everything else is just expensive cake. Like, suddenly you're looking at that budget and you're thinking, do we want one night where everybody has fun or 3 unforgettable weeks where we do? And people are chiming in. Nope, not weird at all, was one suggestion. Elope, travel, make memories. You don't owe anybody a party. So I want to know, where do you stand on this? Tap the red talkback microphone button on the iHeartRadio app. Give me your name, where you're from, and are you team big wedding for everybody else or team dream honeymoon for you?
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1: 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So this weekend, I'm going to buy one of those blow-up kiddie pools, put it right here on the studio floor, and do the show in the pool next week. What's up? TGIF with Boomer. Let's go. I was

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0: 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Sandy Ramsey of Shepherdsville won her old 60 tickets yesterday.
1: 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They are fantastic.
0: Your chance to win in about an hour. That'll be happening right around 4.

If you're a fan of Corey Kent, write this on your arm in Sharpie or something. He'll be at the Mercury Ballroom July 8th. I've got your chance to win those tickets starting Monday afternoon on 97.5 WAMZ. With Cole Wetzel here, this is Rocky Mountain Low.

97.5 WAMZ. I love this. There's a pop-up museum in New York. Uber showing off the strange things left behind in their cars. This past 12 months, they've discovered things like a live fish, breast milk, dentures with a pair of teeth, an ankle monitor that obviously had been removed. Well, that

0: 97.5 WAMZ. What's going on, my friend? TGIF. Thank you for turning up the big show. My name is Boomer. Appreciate you being there, starting your weekend with us. We love you for it. We are one day closer to America celebrating our 250th. That, of course, happening on July 4th. And like you've heard me say, forget about the cards and the cake. We're giving you a chance to win the cash, a piece of $250,000, $2,500 at a time. Your next chance to win is coming up. Hang on for that right around 5 o'clock.
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14: It's a gorgeous Friday out there. Abundant sunshine, low humidity, and highs getting close to 87 this afternoon. We're going to stay mild tonight. Just a few passing clouds and a low around 68. That's your WLKY weather forecast. I'm meteorologist Mo Rose.
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Speaking of which, the iHeart Country world premiere, new Taylor Swift. Have you heard it? You will in minutes. Are you serious?

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The iHeart Country World Premiere. New Taylor Swift, I Knew It, I Knew You, from the Toy Story 5 soundtrack. On 97.5 WAMZ, Kentuckiana's number one for new country. 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
1: 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We talked to Corey Kent, Olympic gold medalist Sean Johnson, Amy Grant, and we found out who the strongest grip of the show is. 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

0: 97.5 WAMZ, Friday afternoon with Boomer. Allow me to introduce you to Christina Vaughn of Louisville, getting her hands on these old 60 tickets.
1: Oh my gosh, you're kidding.
0: I am not.
1: So exciting.
0: Pretty good way to start the weekend, yeah?
1: Yes, sir, it is. I'm all the way home from work.
0: The show's going to be August 20th at Iroquois Amphitheater. You are set up, you plus one. These guys are great live Kentucky boys playing country, coming home for a show. What a great night this is going to be.
1: All right. Thank you so much.
0: You are welcome. Congratulations, Christina. Okay, so now make a note. If you're a fan of Corey Kent, he'll be at the Mercury Ballroom on July 8th. I've got your chance to win those tickets starting Monday afternoon, right around 4:20.
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6: The Reds are back on the diamond tonight. They'll take on the Cardinals in the first of three games in St. Louis. It'll be Brady Singer getting a start for Cincinnati. Kentucky football, they rolled out the blue carpet for 15 high-profile prospects today for Coach Will Stein's first big weekend of official visits. And ESPN's planning another round of layoffs to trim on- and off-air employees duplicated by the acquisition of NFL Network. I'm Scott Davidson.
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1: I knew I'd see her around. I'd be at some party. She'd show up and I'd be walking out. Across some parking lot, hiding behind her sister. I'd look up, she'd be at the red light beside me in that white Maxima with a sticker on the back. I'd act like I didn't see her. We'd play at the same pumps, flip through the same stations, and slow down for the same curves, run around with the same crowd. We just needed some time. She could get on with her life and I'd get on with mine. 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I knew she'd find a way to get over me.

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This will be a great day on Sunday starting at noon. The 32nd annual Wagon Tail on the Waterfront. Waterfront Park, Festival Plaza. Face painting, puppy cuddling, dog portraits and tattoos. All to benefit the Kentucky Humane Society. You had me at puppy cuddling. Here's dog mom, Ella Langley. Just when I

0: Racing face first towards the weekend. What's going on? Boomer here. Appreciate you being there as always. Hanging out here at 97.5 WAMZ. You've probably heard about this. We announced the lineup for this year's iHeartRadio Music Festival. Presented by Capital One back in Vegas in September the 18th and 19th. You'll know a bunch of these names. Benson Boone, Cardi B, Goo Goo Dolls, Muse, Snoop Dogg, Weezer, Zara Larsson. Also Kenny Chesney. Lainey Wilson performing as well. I tell you all of that to tell you this. You know you have a chance to win a trip for two and a $1,000 gift card to cover your expenses, right? You know that's happening in a few minutes, right? Hang on to win, just after six.
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22: Great weather continues on this Friday afternoon. Some sunshine, 87 the high. We're back in the upper 60s. A few passing clouds tonight. That's your forecast. I'm WLKY Chief Meteorologist Joey Cardosi.
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The iHeart Country World premiere, new Taylor Swift. I Knew It, I Knew You. It's from the Toy Story 5 soundtrack. 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We are Kentuckiana's number one for new country.

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11: The Reds are back on the diamond tonight. They'll take on the Cardinals in the first of three games in St. Louis. It'll be Brady Singer getting a start for Cincinnati. Kentucky football, they rolled out the blue carpet for 15 high-profile prospects today for Coach Will Stein's first big weekend of official visits. And ESPN's planning another round of layoffs to trim on- and off-air employees duplicated by the acquisition of NFL Network. I'm Scott Davidson.
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1: Oh, we are having fun with this today. 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This is so much fun. Toy Story 5 looks like it's going to be a great movie. Taylor Swift hopped on to be a part of the soundtrack. This awesome song we continue to play for you throughout our entire show today. 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
2: 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There is a lot happening in Nashville. We got to get you updated on.
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